fan. You got issues going way back. You never say hi, you never say much, you never make an effort to stay in touch.

a Mr. Rowe. 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

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It's meeting the man of my dreams and then meeting his beautiful wife. And isn't it ironic? Don't you think? A little too ironic. And yeah, I really do think.